Hurricanes DC have become one of the biggest rock bands on the planet, and they've just announced a new studio album. It's called Dopamine Chamber, and you'll get your first taste with this single, Marianne. Plus, we'll spotlight a few tracks from a few recent releases, including Michigander's new song, Why, Why, Why. And Low Cut Connie's Can't Be Wrong.

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1: 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That's not a bad idea. This week, the angst and drama of middle school.
2: That's a lot of angst and drama to fit into 1 hour. But it will happen and it will be beautiful. That's American Roots tomorrow at noon. You can also hear it on Saturday mornings at 10 o'clock. Right now, you're listening to World Cafe, which is here every weeknight between 6 and 8 o'clock. Live recorded music, mini concerts, interviews, and just good times. And coming up in the 8 o'clock hour, as is true for every weekday evening, it's SPM, PM. We're going to hear from Alison Russell tonight, the Mountain Goats, and Tao. 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
3: Welcome back to World Cafe. Hey, I'm Kaleo. Adam Wiener of Low Cut County really puts his back into it when he's on stage, which means he gets a little sweaty and a little excited, and that means he's down to a tank top. Those shows have such a good vibe, and his records, like, capture that live energy so well. From Living in the USA, it's Can't Be Wrong.

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Yours truly, Kermit Ruppers, and the Barbecue Suaders. Thank you all for tuning in. And by the way, who that saying they're going to beat them Saints?

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But I'm only living to say, marching in. Oh, Lord, I like

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1: No, I don't do the blues very often, but that song kind of transcends the blues, I think.
0: It does. So. Transcends it very well.
1: Let's do this John Prine song. It's called Hello in There. And many of you may know it already, and if you don't know it, how lucky I am to be the one to play it for you.